0: It is New Zealand Music Month, and here on Life FM, we are celebrating all the Kiwi artists for the month of May. That was another one, Oscar Ironside, with his song Hope for a Living. If you'd like to hear a little bit more about the meaning behind the song, you can find our interview with Oscar on our website, lifefm.co.nz. On the way, you've got some Sierra Reeves. Just Want You is next on Life FM.
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0: It is Madeline Ray, Noah Noah here on Life FM. You're listening to Tabby. After the show today, I am probably going to go hang out with one of my friends and go on a hike. At least that has been the original plan. But I don't know if the weather is looking appropriate for a hike. We might end up just doing something indoors. But I would love to hear from you. When it's raining and you've got a plan to go on a hike, do you go anyway or do you change the plans? Because I've always had kind of the perspective where if it's raining, you just don't go. But I wonder if I'm really missing out. If you think I'm missing out, please text in 8168 with the keyword life. Convince me that hiking in the rain is worth it. It is Life FM.
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3: 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It's Sunday morning, y'all. 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
1: Hebrews 12 verse 2. 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And now he's there, in the place of honour, right alongside God.
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It is such a lovely song. It's really long. It's actually almost 6 minutes long. But I just want to encourage you, if there are artists that you really enjoy listening to, go and listen to the rest of their album on Spotify. I promise you, you will find something that you like. This one right now, it is What Mercy Did For Me from Charity Gale and Joshua Sherman on Life.

0: This is my pursuit. It is Harborside Worship on Life FM. Hey, we're about 20 minutes away from 8 o'clock on your Sunday morning. Today is Mother's Day, and this past week we've heard about some incredible mums right up and down the country. But it was Israel who took it out with his shout out to mum.
1: Hi, mum. Israel here. Happy Mother's Day. Thank you for being the best mum in the world.
0: Ah, isn't he so sweet? So, yes, a huge congratulations to Israel taking home the pamper hamper for his mum.

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And the dreams we once were dreaming that were held so close felt impossible now.

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